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3: WSVA's local AccuWeather for Harrisonburg and the Shenandoah Valley. A flood watch in effect this evening. Clouds and humid, thunderstorm in the area. Low tonight, 67. Winds will be south at 4 to 8 miles per hour. Clouds and humid on Monday. Shower and thunderstorm with a high near 82. For Tuesday, cloudy, humid, thunderstorms, high 77. For Wednesday, clouds and humid, a shower and a thunderstorm, high near 82. I'm AccuWeather forecaster Steve Williams on WSVA.
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0: Marie, know something? You're going to have dreams tonight. Unpleasant ones, too. Well, let's move the clock ahead and go to Marie's bedroom. It's a little after 3 in the morning. She's asleep now. The rain's still coming down. The wind moans outside. Hear it? Yes, Marie's asleep. Looks peaceful enough lying there in that big 4-poster bed. But suddenly she begins to toss.
1: My name's Charlie. No. Uncle Peter! Oh, how foolish. Only a dream. But it seems so real. I'm sure I heard it whisper.
2: My name's Charlie.
1: Only the wind. Oh, I wish I hadn't seen that dreadful thing.
3: Miss Medford, are you all right?
1: Who's there?
3: Clay Alden.
1: Oh, yes, Mr. Alden. I just had a bad dream, that's all. I'm quite all right, thank you.
3: Well, if you need anything, just ring.
1: Yes, I will. Sorry I disturbed you.
3: Not at all.
1: Oh, I must get some sleep. Stop dreaming.
0: But little sleep for you, Marie. The moments tick by with dreadful slowness. Fearing to close her eyes, she lies staring at the roof of her bed, lying in agony for the moment when that hideous little head will again come floating in through space.

0: It is morning now. A dreary fog still hovers depressingly over the old house, a cold clamminess which only adds to Marie's sensation of uneasiness. In the dismal morning room, Victor is serving breakfast to Clay Alden and Marie.
1: Shame you didn't rest well last night, Miss Medford.
2: It's just the newness of everything. I'll get used to it, Victor.
1: I hope you will, miss.
3: Of course you will.
2: Oh, and Mr. Alden, don't mention anything to my uncle about that silly dream I had last night.
3: Oh, of course not.
1: Did you have a bad night, miss?
2: Yes. The daytime makes such a difference in things. Even you seem different, Mr. Alden.
3: For the better, I trust.
2: Oh, sorry. That wasn't very complimentary. Oh, here comes Uncle.
4: Well, good morning, you two.
3: Good morning, Mr. Medford.
2: Morning, Uncle Peter.
3: You look quite fit this morning, sir.
4: Feeling splendidly. Had the best night's sleep in I don't know how long. And how are you feeling, my child?
2: Quite well, thank you, Uncle.
4: Oh, you remember our conversation of last evening? I mean about you wanting to do something?
2: Yes.
4: I think I've got it for you. Friend of mine named Phineas Drake collects books. Just purchased the library complete. Wants someone to catalog it for him. Small pay, but not too difficult. Well, how does it sound?
2: Oh, it sounds wonderful. It's just what I want.
4: Splendid. I'll call him again after breakfast. Can you imagine such an ambitious young girl, Alden? Wants to work and she's only worth a cool million.
2: Oh, not yet. I'm not, Uncle Peter.
4: Well, whenever you become of age or whatever it said in your father's will.
2: I thought you knew what it said. I won't inherit my cool million until I'm married.
3: What was that, Miss Medford?
4: You see, right away you put notions into his head. She said she won't come into her inheritance until she marries. Why her father made that strange provision, I shall never know. But, Marie, you stay your distance from this young man.
2: Oh, Uncle Peter, you're making him embarrassed.
4: Can't an old man have his little joke? Anyway, with all the eligible young men you'll meet, poor Alden won't stand a chance.
2: Oh, Peter, please.
4: All right. Victor, where are my eggs?
1: Right here, sir.
4: Oh, yes, soft-boiled eggs. Wretched diet. Tell me, my dear, did you find your room comfortable?
2: Oh, yes, it's a lovely room. It's almost like a castle.
4: Oh, I miss my old room, the one next to yours. I haven't been up there in over a month. One day soon, I'll have Victor and Alden carry me up those stairs just to see if the place looks the same. Victor, serve my niece some more coffee.
1: Yes, of course, sir.
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0: with yours truly, Bill Goodwin, and the music of Meredith Wilson and his orchestra. For deep down laughs and listening enjoyment, it's George and Gracie. Tonight, we find Gracie and her friend Blanche Morton returning home from a Charles Boyer movie.
1: Thanks for driving me home, Blanche. I'm sorry our husbands didn't go with us.
2: Me too. A little of that Boyer might have rubbed off on them. Oh, that romantic Frenchman.
1: Yes. What a hunk of Lendley.
2: I'll say. I wonder what it'd be like to be married to Charles Boyer. I guess every woman in the country wonders that.
1: Mm-hmm. What a shame he isn't Tommy Manville, so we could all find out.
2: What a man.
1: Of course, I wouldn't think of trading my George for Charles Boyer.
2: And I'd never think of trading my Harry for him either.
1: I'm much happier with George than I could ever be with Boyer.
2: And I'm happier with Harry.
1: Why, if you offered me Boyer, I'd say no.
2: Me too.
1: No use, Blanche. The same thing happened when we pretended rayons were as good as nylon.
2: Yeah, let's face it, Boyer is dynamite. The way he made love to that girl in the picture, wow.
1: You know, Blanche, I don't believe Frenchmen eat snails. He just couldn't eat snails and work that fast.
2: Remember that dinner scene? How he kissed her hand and held her chair for her?
1: Oh, yes. Does your husband ever kiss your hand before dinner?
2: Are you kidding? With his appetite, I wouldn't dare put my hand to his mouth.
1: I don't know. Why can't our husband be like Boyer?
2: Yeah. Why, even after he married the girl in the picture, he was so sweet and romantic.
1: Oh, yes. He was always telling her how lovely she looked. Does Harry ever tell you how you look, Blanche?
2: Yes, the rat.
1: Remember that scene where his wife had been gone for a few hours and Charles Boyer was pacing the floor waiting for her return?
2: Yes. She opened the door and said, "Darling, I'm back." And Boyer said, "Oh, my Cherie, each minute has seemed like a year." And then he swept her into his arms and smothered her with burning kisses.
1: Yeah, and that wonderful vein started throbbing in his temple.
2: Don't you wish George had a vein like that?
1: Oh, he's got the vein. What he needs is a refill.
2: Well, enough of this high-voltage dreaming, Gracie. I've got to get home to my 10-watt husband. Call you tomorrow. Maybe we can go shopping. Good night.
1: Good night, Blanche. Thanks again for driving me home. Now, maybe I've been unfair about George. Maybe he's pacing the floor right now, waiting for me. Maybe when I say, "Darling, I'm back," he'll say, "Each minute has seemed like a year." And then he'll grab me and smother me with burning kisses. "Darling, I'm back."
3: Oh, have you been gone?
1: I'm within easy reach of you.
3: Good. Scratch my back, will you?
1: Oh, George, just look at you sitting there in your undershirt and stocking feet.
3: What's wrong with that?
1: Charles Boyer would never let his wife see him in stocking feet.
3: What does he do, sleep with his shoes on?
1: Oh, what's the use? Why don't you go to the show now and then and learn to do things like men do in the movie?
3: I do.
1: Well, then see somebody besides Wallace Beery.
3: I like Wally. Darn good actor.
1: Aw, George, be a little attentive. At least greet me when I come home. You didn't even shake hands with me.
3: Oh, I'm sorry. I didn't realize it meant so much to you. Put her there. Shake.
1: Oh, George.
3: Check hands.
1: Be romantic like Charles Boyer.
3: Oh, I can't be like. I'm strictly the Wally Beery type.
1: Oh, no, you're not. I'm sure your kisses can be just as burning as Boyer's. Kiss me, Charles.
3: Okay. Want another one?
1: No, thanks, Wally.
3: Yeah, well, it's past my bedtime. Let's turn in, Gracie.
1: Oh, it would be awfully romantic if someone carried someone upstairs tonight.
3: Don't be silly. I'm much too heavy for you.

0: Meredith. You're up early today.
1: Well, I've been out visiting my friends, the birds, Gracie. Each morning we commune together.
0: Oh, that's sweet. Can I fix you a nice poached egg for crest for breakfast?
1: Oh, no. Not after being out with the birds. I'd know that some feathered mother had thought of that egg as Sunny Boy.
0: You're too tender-hearted, Meredith. There are mama pigs, too, but I still wish the market would sell us a few slices of Junior.
1: No, I'll just have a bowl of grape nuts. I don't believe they have any folks.
0: All right. And while you're reading, I'll tell you the dream I had last night.
1: Okay, and then I'll tell you mine. I had the wildest, craziest dream you ever heard of. What was yours?
0: Well, I dreamed that George was Charles Boyer. What was yours?
1: Well, never mind. It seems kind of sensible now.
0: Oh, it was so wonderful. The George in my dream kissed my hand and made marvelous love to me and showered me with diamonds. But the more he did for me, the colder I became.
1: Why was that?
0: The real George had pulled all the blankets off me.
1: But quite a letdown.
0: Oh, yeah, it certainly was. Oh, I'd be so happy if that dream came true. But I don't suppose there's anything in the world that could turn George into Boyer.
1: Well, a good hypnotist could.
0: A hypnotist?
1: Yeah, one of those fellows who get you in their power and make you do whatever they say. I was hypnotized once by a chap who said he'd turn me into a trained seal.
0: Yeah, and did he?
1: I guess so. I woke up later with a mouthful of fish bones.
0: Say, that's an idea, Meredith. Do you know any hypnotists who would work on George?
1: No, but you might study the art yourself. I have an excellent book on the subject.
0: Oh, is it easy to learn?
1: Now, that all depends, Gracie. You can't hypnotize a person unless his mind is weaker than yours.
0: Oh, well, we're on the right track.
1: But the first thing to do is look into his eyes. Then you make passes at him.
0: If it turns Judge into Boy, I'll let him make the passes. Bring me that book, Meredith. The subject is in your power and will do as you command. Oh, this book is sensational.
2: Hi, Gracie. What goes on?
0: Oh, hello, Bill. I'm learning how to be a hypnotist. I'm going to hypnotize George.
2: Hypnotize George? Boy, that's something I could never do.
0: Oh, it's simple, Bill. First, you look right in his face.
2: Well, you see, I'm licked already. Besides, Gracie, why do you want to hypnotize a little man?
0: Well, I want to turn him into Charles Boyer.
2: Turn George into Boyer? Mm-hmm. Why don't you start with something easy, like turning Sinatra into Superman?
0: Bill, you're being pretty unfair.
2: No, I'm not, Gracie. Haven't you heard that you can't make a silk purse out of a sow's ear?
0: Yeah, but George isn't a sow's ear.
2: Well, it's even tougher with a horse's neck.
0: Well, it's worth a try. Let me practice on you, Bill.
2: Me?
0: Yeah, let me turn Bill Goodwin into Charles Boyer.
2: What, and disappoint thousands of women? No thanks.
0: Oh, you're so lucky, Bill. Thousands of girls are waiting for the man they love to come back from overseas.
2: How does that make me lucky?
0: Well, you can see the man you love every day and get a shave at the same time. Oh, George is in the kitchen and wants his breakfast. This is my chance to try out the hypnotism on him. Good morning, dear.
3: Good morning. Boy, am I hungry. How about a stack of wheat cakes?
0: George, look me right in the eye.
3: Huh?
0: Look into my eyes, George. Look deep into my eyes.
3: I've seen your eyes. I'd like to look at some wheat cakes.
0: George, must you think of your stomach all the time? Pay attention to me and just let it hang there.
3: What is this, anyway?
0: George, look at me. You are Charles Boyer.
3: Me? Don't be silly. I'm Ingrid Bergman. Get me something to eat.
0: Not until you concentrate. Now, look into my eyes again.
3: Okay, I'm looking.
0: Now, make your brain a blank.
3: Mine too, huh?
0: You're Charles Boyer, and you want love.
3: I'm George Burns, and I want wheat cakes.
0: No, you are not George Burns. You never heard of George Burns. George Burns isn't even in this room. Only Charles Boyer is here.
3: Okay, go fix Charlie some wheat cakes.
0: Oh. Wheat cakes. Say something sweet to me.
3: Maple syrup. Put it on the wheat cakes.
0: for you.
2: Well, Gracie, did you cast your spell on the little man?
0: Oh, no, Bill. He just wouldn't go into a trance.
2: Well, are you sure? With George, it's kind of hard to tell.
0: No, I'm afraid it didn't work, Bill. I guess I need some more practice. But who could I practice on?
2: Well, if you're in the mood for experimentation, Gracie, look out the window. See who's coming up the walk?
0: Yeah, oh, wonderful. A perfect subject. Oh, I can't wait to try it on. Excuse me, Bill.
4: Good morning, Mrs. Burns.
0: Don't move. Just look into my eyes. Deep, deep into my eyes.
4: Yes.
0: You are Charles Boyer.
4: Oh, so many women make that mistake. I'm not, though. I'm the postman.
0: Well, I didn't mean it.
4: Oh, it's perfectly understandable. Mr. Boyer and I possess the same fire and dash. The same irresistible sex appeal. And his deep throbbing voice is so similar to my own.
0: Oh, no, no, no. You missed the point, Mr. Postman. I was trying to hypnotize you.
4: Oh, I see. Can you really hypnotize people?
0: Well, I think so.
4: Could you hypnotize my wife?
0: Oh, yes. I'd just put her into a deep sleep.
4: Are you sure she'd wake up again?
0: Oh, of course.
4: Oh, well, nothing is perfect.
0: Postman, you're just afraid of your wife. I could hypnotize you so you wouldn't be.
4: Oh, please do.
0: All right. Look into my eyes and concentrate.
4: I'm concentrating.
0: Picture a jungle. A lion is pacing up and down. A brave, fearless lion. That lion is you.
4: Gee.
0: You're the king of the beasts. The lord of the jungle.
4: Gosh.
0: You fear nothing and no one. No one dares cross you because you can destroy them with one snap of your mighty jaws. You're the fiercest, bravest, most powerful beast in the world. Now you're going home and throw your wife out of the house.
4: Right up to there, you nearly had me. Goodbye, Mrs. Burns. Remember, keep smiling.
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15: WSVA's local AccuWeather for Harrisonburg and the Shenandoah Valley. A flood watch in effect this evening. Clouds and humid, thunderstorm in the area. Low tonight, 67. Winds will be south at 4 to 8 miles per hour. Clouds and humid on Monday. Shower and thunderstorm with a high near 82. For Tuesday, cloudy, humid, thunderstorms, high 77. For Wednesday, clouds and humid, a shower and a thunderstorm, high near 82. I'm AccuWeather forecaster Steve Williams on WSVA.
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0: Say, Meredith.
1: Yes, George?
0: All morning, Gracie's been waving her hands in my face and staring at me. What's she up to?
1: Well, I know what it is, George, but gosh, I can't tell you. It's a secret.
0: Oh, come on, Meredith. Let me in on it.
1: No, I'm sorry, George, but I gave Gracie my promise. And when a fellow's been a Boy Scout, he doesn't break his promises.
0: But you might tell the secret to another Boy Scout, huh, Meredith?
1: Were you a Boy Scout, George?
0: Wish I had a nickel for every old lady who helped me across the street.
1: Well, that doesn't sound much like a Boy Scout. I'd better test you. How do you start a fire?
0: With a match.
1: Boy, you belong to a smart troop. We used to spend days rubbing two sticks together.
0: Well, now that you're sure of me, you can tell me the secret. You know, we Boy Scouts got to stick together.
1: Yeah, I guess we do. Well, here it is. Gracie's trying to hypnotize you into being Charles Boyer so she'll have a romantic husband.
0: So that's it. Another one of her harebrained schemes. Meredith, have you any idea what I take from Gracie?
1: No, I haven't, George, but it must be quite a tidy sum.
0: I'm going to teach her a lesson she'll never forget. I'll let her think she's hypnotized me. I'll be boying until she's sick of me. Not a word of this to Gracie, Meredith.
1: No, no. This is a secret between Boy Scouts. And I don't suppose Gracie was ever a Boy Scout.
0: No. They wouldn't let her in because she couldn't tie the knots. Yes. Well, here's where I get myself hypnotized. What are you reading, Gracie?
2: Oh, a book. I just finished the last chapter.
0: Good.
2: Look me in the eye, George.
0: Okay.
2: Come closer. Much closer.
0: All right.
2: You are getting sleepy. Your lids are very heavy. You're growing drowsy. You want to sleep. Sleep. Sleep.
0: Gracie, snap out of it. Wake up.
2: Yo! I guess you got too close.
0: Yeah, sure.
2: Back up a little.
0: Back up, back up.
2: Now concentrate. When you awaken, you will no longer be George Byrne. You will be Charles Boyer. Charles Boyer. Now awaken. Speak to me.
0: Benjawa, mademoiselle.
2: Oh, he is Charles Boyer. He spoke to me in perfect French.
0: But of course, I am Charles Boyer.
2: You're sure you're not George Byrne?
0: George Byrne? Never heard of him.
2: Oh, this is wonderful.
0: And who are you, Mon Poutout?
2: Mrs. George Byrne.
0: Ah, you are so beautiful, so divine, so c'est la guerre.
2: Why, Charles!
0: I am mad for you. Come, let me smother you with burning kisses.
2: Oh, if this gets around, hypnotism is going to replace gin rummy. Well, come on, kiss me.
0: Yes. I kiss the hand.
2: More.
0: I kiss the other hand.
2: More.
0: I kiss the first hand again.
2: Wouldn't you like a little change of scenery? Kiss me on the lip.
0: Oui, oui. There.
2: Kiss me again.
0: There.
2: That's funny. We got rid of George Burns, but we can't seem to shake off Wallace Beery.
0: Ah, mon petit, I am full of the toujours for you. I will do anything to make you happy.
2: Oh? Would you buy me a new hat?
0: Only one. I will buy you 20. 100 hats.
2: Oh, and a fur coat, maybe mink?
0: A dozen fur coats, whatever you like. Mink, skunk, monk. Nothing is too good.
2: Oh, well, I'll need some money.
0: Then I will give you money. Will $5,000 be enough?
2: $5,000?
0: Too small, eh? So I will make it 10,000. Here, I'll write you a check. Your check, mademoiselle.
2: Oh, you're sweet. You're the most generous. Wait a minute. You signed a Charles Boyer.
0: But of course. That is my moniker. Or as you say in America, me name.
2: Oh, but no good unless it's signed by George Burns.
0: George Burns? Never heard of him.
2: But this check...
0: I love you. I kiss a hand.
2: This check...
0: I kiss the other hand.
2: Oh, stop.
0: What is wrong, Mon Petit?
2: Stop calling me that. I'm not a Petit and I'm not known. Come in.
3: Hello, Gracie. Would you like to go shopping with me?
2: Well...
0: Another woman. I make the love to her.
3: What's with your husband?
2: Well, I hypnotize him, Blanche. He thinks he's Charles Boyer.
0: And Boyer makes love to all the women. Come to my arms, moan, latest potoot.
3: Hey, cut it out.
2: Yeah, you let go of her this minute.
0: Not until I smother her with burning kisses.
3: That's enough. That's enough. I'm getting out of here.
2: Yeah, get out, Blanche. Go do your shopping.
3: Shopping my eye. I'm going to study hypnotism.
2: Why did you do that? Why did you make love to her?
0: Because I am Boyer. But Boyer not to make the love is like the baker not to make the bagel.
2: Oh, this is terrible. I've got to turn you back into George Burns.
0: George Burns? Never heard of him.
2: Oh, please, please look into my eyes.
0: I am looking.
2: Now concentrate. When you awaken, you will no longer be Charles Boyer. You will be George Burns. George Burns. Now awaken. Speak to me.
0: Banjawa, madam.
2: Oh, this is awful. Please, George, wake up. Wake up. Come in.
4: Hi, Gracie. I'm sorry to bother you again, but... But, Gracie, you're crying.
2: Oh, I can't help it, Bill. The most terrible thing has happened. I hypnotized George and turned him into Charles Boyer. And now...
4: Oh, you poor kid. Now he's turning back into George, huh?
2: No. He's not turning back into George. He's become a Frankenstein.
4: Well, he's turning back, all right. That's one of the steps between Boyer and George.
2: George back.
4: Well, Gracie, I'll test him and see if he really thinks he is Boyer. Monsieur Boyer.
0: Oui?
4: Do you know that Maxwell House coffee is appetizing, rich, full-bodied, and mellow coffee that's full-flavored best, good to the last drop?
0: Très bien. Très bien. Très bien.
4: He's Boyer, all right. He knows about the coffee, but he thinks I'm a guy named Ben. Well, Mr. Boyer, do you know that more people buy and enjoy Maxwell House than any other brand of coffee in the world?
0: Certain Moe, certain Moe.
4: Loves that coffee, but now he thinks I'm a guy named Moe.
2: Oh, Bill, I see you're not going to help me. I'll go in the den and talk to Meredith.
1: You look worried, Gracie. What's the matter?
2: Oh, Meredith, I turned George into Charles Boyer, and now I can't turn him back again. I'm frantic.
1: Gee, you wouldn't have to worry at all if you knew the secret George and I have.
2: Secret? What is it, Meredith?
1: Oh, I can't tell you. The secret between fellow Boy Scouts. We Scouts have got to stick together.
2: Well, you and I ought to stick together too, Meredith. We're fellow Gene Autry fans.
1: Well, I've switched to Roy Rogers.
2: Well, we're fellow Democrats. Well, Meredith, where were you born?
1: Iowa.
2: Oh, you see? There you are.
1: You mean?
2: Mm-hmm, I was born in California. Right in the same country.
1: My golly, I never thought of that. We're fellow Americans.
2: Well, sure, we were both born in America.
1: That's right. E pluribus unum.
2: San Francisco.
1: Okay, Gracie, I'll tell you the secret. George is only pretending to be hypnotized so he can teach you a lesson.
2: What?
1: I wouldn't have told that secret to anyone but an American.
2: Oh, so this has all been an act. Well, we'll see who teaches who a lesson. Hand me that telephone.

0: boy, that snow is really coming down. Honey, where are you? Hey! Hey, look at the dining room. Candlelight, huh?
1: I'm in the living room, dear.
0: Candlelight, all our good dishes, Silver. Hey, what's going on? Ooh. Hey, look at you.
1: I just decided to relax.
0: Honey, you look beautiful.
1: Oh, thank you.
0: Where'd you get that?
1: Oh, come now.
0: Did I give you that?
1: Yes, 2 years ago for Christmas, and I think I've worn it twice. I don't seem to have much occasion for a blue velvet hostess gown, dear.
0: Wait a minute, I get off my overshoes and coat here, and I'll come in and admire you. What's the occasion tonight?
1: Oh, I don't know. Everything's been so hectic, all this Christmas shopping and rushing around. Yeah. Aunt Effie won't be here for dinner.
0: No,
1: Betsy's staying at Lisa's for dinner, so I just fed the baby, put him to bed, put dinner in the oven, took a bath, and I thought, well, I'll just put on my lovely blue velvet hostess gown. And I decided we'd have a nice, quiet, pleasant dinner together.
0: Yeah, well, it's wonderful. Look, I'll go up and take a shower and put on the red velvet smoking jacket you gave me 5 years ago, huh? How many times have I worn that? Three times?
1: Well, three just about, yeah. I guess.
0: Oh, hey, this is nice. Why don't I build a fire in the fireplace?
1: Oh, fine. I'd love that,
0: it's a good
1: dear.
0: Place for it. By the way, where are all the animals?
1: Well, the three dogs are outside. The cat is in the kitchen. The parakeets are in your den, and I checked the temperature of the water in the fish tank. It's fine.
0: Oh, good. Boy, I hope Eleanor and Fred are enjoying their trip to Florida while we take care of their fish and their birds and their two dogs and heaven knows
1: what else. I'm kind of worried about one of the fish. He looks sick.
0: How does a fish look sick?

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1: WSVA's local AccuWeather for Harrisonburg and the Shenandoah Valley. Clouds and humid, a thunderstorm in the area tonight. Low tonight, 67. Wind south at 4 to 8 miles per hour. Clouds and humid, shower and thunderstorm on Monday. High Monday at 82. Cloudy and humid Tuesday, a thunderstorm with a high 77. A shower and thunderstorm on Wednesday, the high at 82. I'm AccuWeather forecaster Steve Williams on WSVA.
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1: ABC News, I'm Wayne Cabot. A promise that help is on the way to the people around Spokane with 600 structures burned to the ground and 60,000 people out of their homes.
2: This is an unprecedented catastrophe for the Spokane area, but I think we're going to see unprecedented collaboration in responding to this fire.
1: Congressman Michael Baumgardner, police are asking the public to stop flying drones over the fire zone because it's forcing them to ground some firefighting aircraft. They think wind caused a freight train to blow over in southwestern New Mexico, derailing and crumpling 50 cars. Oil prices drop on the prospect of a pause, President Trump saying Gulf allies asked him to back off on attacking Iran. Flight delays and cancellations in the Northeast, storms can bring sudden flooding on the I-95 corridor on Monday. Max Miller says he won't resign Congress, denying abusing his family as claimed by Senator Bernie Moreno, his ex-father-in-law. This is ABC.
3: WSVA's local AccuWeather for Harrisonburg and the Shenandoah Valley. A flood watch in effect this evening. Clouds and humid, thunderstorm in the area. Low tonight 67. Winds will be south at 4 to 8 miles per hour. Clouds and humid on Monday. Shower and thunderstorm with a high near 82. For Tuesday, cloudy, humid, thunderstorms, high 77. For Wednesday, clouds and humid, a shower and a thunderstorm, high near 82. I'm AccuWeather forecaster Steve Williams on WSVA.
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1: ABC News, I'm Wayne Cabot. Late on Sunday, the acting attorney general, Todd Blanche, formally rescinded plans to create President Trump's $1.776 billion fund to compensate allies. His order would also limit the Trump family immunity from tax audits. These were conditions of holdout Republicans in confirming his nomination. President Trump again saying a deal with Iran is imminent. Iran insisting the Strait of Hormuz will not return to the way it was. Investigators not confirming that Iran may be behind the cyber attacks on dozens of U.S. water plants over the past week, but say that the hacks have the hallmarks of being from Iran. Fires burning around Spokane are 0% contained, and says Senator Maria Cantwell.
2: We now know that there are thousands of Washingtonians in Spokane area that had to be evacuated. We know there are hundreds of homes that have been destroyed.
1: People have been flying drones into the fire zone, forcing them to ground planes. This is ABC.
3: WSVA's local AccuWeather for Harrisonburg and the Shenandoah Valley. A flood watch in effect this evening. Clouds and humid, thunderstorm in the area. Low tonight, 67. Winds will be south at 4 to 8 miles per hour. Clouds and humid on Monday. Shower and thunderstorm with a high near 82. For Tuesday, cloudy, humid, thunderstorms, high 77. For Wednesday, clouds and humid, a shower and a thunderstorm, high near 82. I'm AccuWeather forecaster Steve Williams on WSVA.
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8: 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It's not severe when I get up in the morning. 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This place is tremendous. The staff here is friendly and kind. 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
1: ABC News, I'm Wayne Cabot. A promise that help is on the way to the people around Spokane with 600 structures burned to the ground and 60,000 people out of their homes.
2: This is an unprecedented catastrophe for the Spokane area, but I think we're going to see unprecedented collaboration in responding to this fire.
1: Congressman Michael Baumgardner, police are asking the public to stop flying drones over the fire zone because it's forcing them to ground some firefighting aircraft. They think wind caused a freight train to blow over in southwestern New Mexico, derailing and crumpling 50 cars. Oil prices drop on the prospect of a pause, President Trump saying Gulf allies asked him to back off on attacking Iran. Flight delays and cancellations in the Northeast. Storms can bring sudden flooding on the I-95 corridor on Monday. Max Miller says he won't resign Congress, denying abusing his family as claimed by Senator Bernie Moreno, his ex-father-in-law. This is ABC.
3: WSVA's local AccuWeather for Harrisonburg and the Shenandoah Valley. A flood watch in effect this evening. Clouds and humid, thunderstorm in the area. Low tonight, 67. Winds will be south at 4 to 8 miles per hour. Clouds and humid on Monday. Shower and thunderstorm with a high near 82. For Tuesday, cloudy, humid, thunderstorms, high 77. For Wednesday, clouds and humid, a shower and a thunderstorm, high near 82. I'm AccuWeather forecaster Steve Williams on WSVA.
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northern part of the Shenandoah Valley is in one of those gray areas where we're about to trigger or may trigger. But once you trigger, we have a variety of programs, farm loans,

0: We're working on our third disaster declaration since the first of the year. People are losing track of the ice storm that we suffered back in January and February, and we had some frost and freeze damage that came along there in late April and first of May, and of course we've been dealing with the drought ever since.
1: Now, tell us a little bit about the program and how farmers can get more information. I know you have a disaster assistance discovery tool and some interesting facts and information for farmers. What's the best way for them to apply if they are in one of the areas? And for that matter, also find out if they're in one of the areas that's impacted by this disaster assistance.
0: The quickest way they can determine their eligibility is to make an appointment with their local Farm Service Agency office. They will be able to tell you which one of our disasters that folks qualify and for what they qualify. I mean, we've got county offices up and down the Shenandoah Valley, Harrisonburg, Augusta, and other places. But reach out to your local county Farm Service Agency office, and they can help you determine, you know, just what you qualify for at this point.
1: And if you want to get more information online, I know there's some helpful information that you guys have put out, as well as some of the USDA service centers and the federal government, for that matter, also has some interesting information, too. To add to that, one website that I think is worth mentioning is farmers.gov, and that is a good place to check as a resource as well, correct?
0: Absolutely. We've encouraged folks to use farmers.gov. It's actually called login.gov at this point, but actually producers can go in and do things with the Farm Service Agency from their kitchen table. You really don't have to make your way to the office. We can correspond online and work through things. But at this point, you know, some of our regular longstanding clients probably can access some of that. If you haven't been by a Farm Service Agency in some time, you know, many of our cattle producers, are infrequent visits to our visitors to our FSA offices. And so you may need to stop by the office to kind of get you going again. But look real close. Talk to those county offices. You know, some of the northern part of the Shenandoah Valley has not been affected or as affected as some of the southern parts. And so you're kind of on that borderline, but work with your local county FSA office folks, and they can guide you in the right direction.
1: Wilmer, we certainly appreciate you taking the time to be with us today.
0: Thank you.
1: That's Wilmer Stoneman with the Farm Service Agency, USDA Department of Agriculture. I'm Frank Welt, and that's today's WSBA Spotlight on Valley Agriculture.
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1: WSBA's local AccuWeather for Harrisonburg and the Shenandoah Valley. Humid today, some fog around this morning, then some showers and thunderstorms. The high at 84. Winds will be northwest at 4 to 8 miles per hour. Partly cloudy, humid tonight, low 62. Afternoon and evening thunderstorms and spots tomorrow with a high at 82. Wednesday, Thursday, Friday, more showers and thunderstorms possible. 82 Wednesday, 86 for Thursday and Friday. Looking ahead to the weekend, humid with a chance of some widely scattered and widely separated thunderstorms on Saturday, high 86, and Sunday a couple of thunderstorms at a high at 85. We have 70 and cloudy skies here at WSVA. WSVA time, 5:55.
4: Let's take a look at sports. I am Dave Rigger. The Rockingham County Baseball League semifinals continued on Sunday with one of the two series as top seeder Clover Hill rallied to defeat number 4 seed Bridgewater 13-11, and the Bucks have a 2-1 series lead in that best of 5 semifinal. Those two teams will play again tonight in game 4, and that game will take place at Bridgewater at 7 o'clock. And the other semifinal also takes place tonight after a day off on Sunday. Second seeded Massanutten looks to sweep number 3 seed Grottoes as they host the Cardinals this evening at Monger Park. The Mountaineers lead that series 2-0. The first pitch is set for 7 o'clock. And for Major League Baseball on Sunday, the Nationals lost at Atlanta 4-2 as they were swept by the Braves in that 4-game series. The Nats also made a trade before the deadline as they sent Luis Garcia Jr. to the Yankees for 4 pitchers, including Yovani Cruz and Jake Bird, who are on the Yankees roster, plus 2 minor leaguers. Garcia was having a career year with Washington as he was hitting .283 with 23 home runs and 76 runs batted in. Elsewhere on Sunday, the Orioles were blanked at home by the Phillies 8-0 in 6 innings as the game was called due to inclement weather. That's a look at sports. I'm Dave Rigger.
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5: WSVA time is now 6:54. We do have a winner for our tickets for the Rockingham County Fair. Another chance for you to win tickets coming up a little later here on WSVA's Early Mornings.
6: Let's take a look at sports. I am Dave Riggert. The Rockingham County Baseball League semifinals continued on Sunday with one of the two series as top-seeded Clover Hill rallied to defeat number 4 seed Bridgewater 13-11, and the Bucks have a 2-1 series lead in that best-of-five semifinal. Those two teams will play again tonight in Game 4, and that game will take place at Bridgewater at 7 o'clock. And the other semifinal also takes place tonight after a day off on Sunday. Second-seeded Massanutten looks to sweep number 3 seed Grotto as they host the Cardinals this evening at Monger Park. The Mountaineers lead that series 2-0. The first pitch is set for 7 o'clock. And for Major League Baseball on Sunday, the Nationals lost at Atlanta 4-2 as they were swept by the Braves in that four-game series. The Nats also made a trade before the deadline as they sent Luis Garcia Jr. to the Yankees for four pitchers, including Yovani Cruz and Jake Bird, who are on the Yankees roster, plus two minor leaguers. Garcia was having a career year with Washington as he was hitting .283 with 23 home runs and 76 runs batted in. Elsewhere on Sunday, the Orioles were blanked at home by the Phillies 8-0 in six innings as the game was called due to inclement weather. That's a look at sports. I'm Dave Riggert.
5: Thank you, Dave. WSVA time is now 6:55, and time for us to update you on agribusiness news. 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
9: We are now in the month of August, and harvest season for corn for silage is imminent. Extension agent Jeremy Daubert is reminding farmers to have everything ready to roll. The general target for silage moisture is around 65%. But this can vary depending on your storage facilities. Daubert says bunker silos can be a little wetter and upright silos can be a little drier. If you have any questions, just call your local office of Virginia Cooperative Extension. 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
10: 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The actual voting process in local administrative areas where elections will occur this year takes place this November when ballots are mailed to eligible voters. More information about FSA county committees and the election cycle is found online at www.fsa.usda.gov/COC. I'm Rod Bain reporting for the U.S. Department of Agriculture in Washington, D.C.
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15: From ABC News, I'm Sherry Preston. Oil prices dropping this morning after President Trump once again called off plans for a massive attack on Iran. The president says a deal with Iran is imminent. However, says ABC's Alex Prochet,
16: there's no immediate sign of a breakthrough with Tehran. And also, we know that Israel remains on high alert. But over the weekend, President Trump posted that U.S. forces were ready for a full-scale attack on Iran. But he was going to hold off on that fire after the parameters of this deal emerge with Tehran and other Middle Eastern countries that would include the opening of the Strait of Hormuz and also an end to Iran's nuclear threat.
15: New orders overnight from Acting Attorney General Todd Blanche, one of them formally ending the so-called anti-weaponization fund. The other limits the Trump family's immunity from IRS audits. Both were issues raised by Republican senators blocking Blanche's nomination. Devastating wildfires burning in and around Spokane, Washington. This is Washington Congressman Michael Baumgartner.
17: We know that hundreds, if not thousands, are in a very sad and in scary place right now.
15: ABC's Alex Stone is there.
18: This is actually three separate fires now being run as one because they're all right here around Spokane. So they're being called a complex, which is they are three individual fires not connected, but now they're just being fought as one fire because they are so close.
15: Two water-dropping helicopters colliding in midair west of Athens, Greece over the weekend, killing two crew members. Michael Dudley's father among the seven people wounded by a gunman at an In-N-Out Burger in Twin Falls, Idaho.
19: Definitely very worried about it and kind of, you know, trying to figure out what's going on and all of that.
15: Police say the gunman killed three, wounded four, then took his own life. No motive yet. You're listening to ABC News.
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2: WSBA's local AccuWeather for Harrisonburg and the Shenandoah Valley. Humid today, some showers, thunderstorms possible. The high

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4: Let's take a look at sports. I am Dave Riggert. The Rockingham County Baseball League semifinals continued on Sunday with one of the two series as top-seeded Clover Hill rallied to defeat number 4 seed Bridgewater 13-11, and the Bucks have a 2-1 series lead in that best-of-five semifinal. Those two teams will play again tonight in Game 4, and that game will take place at Bridgewater at 7 o'clock. And the other semifinal also takes place tonight after a day off on Sunday. Second-seeded Massanutten looks to sweep number 3 seed Grotto as they host the Cardinals this evening at Monger Park. The Mountaineers lead that series 2-0. The first pitch is set for 7 o'clock. And for Major League Baseball on Sunday, the Nationals lost at Atlanta 4-2 as they were swept by the Braves in that four-game series. The Nats also made a trade before the deadline as they sent Luis Garcia Jr. to the Yankees for four pitchers, including Yovani Cruz and Jake Bird, who are on the Yankees roster, plus two minor leaguers. Garcia was having a career year with Washington as he was hitting .283 with 23 home runs and 76 runs batted in. Elsewhere on Sunday, the Orioles were blanked at home by the Phillies 8-0 in six innings as the game was called due to inclement weather. That's a look at sports. I'm Dave Riggert.
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12: 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It's not severe when I get up in the morning. 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
5: Let's take a look at sports. I am Dave Rigger. The Rockingham County Baseball League semifinals continued on Sunday with one of the two series as top seeded Clover Hill rallied to defeat number 4 seed Bridgewater 13-11, and the Bucks have a 2-1 series lead in that best of 5 semifinal. Those two teams will play again tonight in game 4, and that game will take place at Bridgewater at 7 o'clock. And the other semifinal also takes place tonight after a day off on Sunday. Second seeded Massanutten looks to sweep number 3 seed Gratis as they host the Cardinals this evening at Monger Park. The Mountaineers lead that series 2-0. The first pitch is set for 7 o'clock. And for Major League Baseball on Sunday, the Nationals lost at Atlanta 4-2 as they were swept by the Braves in that 4-game series. The Nats also made a trade before the deadline as they sent Luis Garcia Jr. to the Yankees for 4 pitchers, including Yovani Cruz and Jake Bird, who are on the Yankees roster, plus 2 minor leaguers. Garcia was having a career year with Washington as he was hitting .283 with 23 home runs and 76 runs batted in. Elsewhere on Sunday, the Orioles were blanked at home by the Phillies 8-0 in 6 innings as the game was called due to inclement weather. That's a look at sports. I'm Dave Riggert.
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7: Spider-Man, Brand New Day, became the second biggest North American opening ever with $355 million in ticket sales. The film also raked in $572 million internationally. Toyota is forecast to post a fifth straight quarterly operating profit decline this week, hit by weaker vehicle sales and rising costs. LSEG analysts say the world's biggest automaker is expected to report roughly $7 billion in profit for the April to June quarter. That's down 5% from a year earlier. EasyJet has extended the deadline for suitor Castle Lake to decide whether to make a firm takeover offer. The UK takeover panel consented to an extension of Castle Lake's deadline to August 7th from August 3rd. Futures are mixed. Dow futures up by more than 500 points. That's your money now.
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3: It is 8:30. Coming up, wildfires have destroyed hundreds of buildings, including homes in Washington State.
4: I'm Lyndon Kaiser in the WSVA newsroom. Coming up, nighttime paving on South Main Street in Harrisonburg. Applications open for Stanton's Citizen University. And the loneliness epidemic rises in the nation's 40-somethings. I'll have all the details and more following ABC at the bottom of the hour.
3: We have mostly cloudy skies, Landis heating and air conditioning, temperature 72 here at WSVA.
5: ABC News, I'm Sherry Preston. Hundreds of buildings and homes destroyed in Washington State by wildfires in Spokane. Here's ABC's Alex Stone.
6: This is actually three separate fires now being run as one because they're all right here around Spokane. So they're being called a complex, which is they are three individual fires not connected, but now they're just being fought as one fire because they are so close.
5: Oil prices have fallen this morning after President Trump announced he's pausing more attacks on Iran. He also says there will be negotiations with Iran today. Iran says that is not happening. New orders overnight from Acting Attorney General Todd Blanche could help lock up his nomination to get the job permanently. One ends the so-called anti-weaponization fund. The other limits the Trump family's immunity from IRS audits. And just in, Canada's second largest airline, WestJet, now says it has a tentative agreement with striking flight attendants. It was forced to cancel hundreds of flights over the weekend. This is ABC News.
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3: No accidents up and down the valley or in central Virginia this morning, but if you're seeing it and we're not saying it, call the WSVA Traffic and News Tip line at 540-214-2500 and let us know. And just coming into us, we have an accident in the Lyndhurst area. This is on Mount Torrey Road in Lyndhurst near the interchange with Commonwealth Drive. If you're traveling on Mount Torrey Road, expect possible delays. Again, that is in the Lyndhurst area, Mount Torrey Road at the interchange with Commonwealth Drive. And if you're seeing it and we're not saying it, as we said, call the News Tip and Traffic Tip Line 540-214-2500 and let us know.
8: WSVA's local AccuWeather for Harrisonburg and the Shenandoah Valley. A shower in spots this morning, then a thunderstorm in parts of the area this afternoon. It'll be humid with a high of 84. Partly cloudy, still humid tonight, the low down to 62. Mostly cloudy and humid Tuesday, an afternoon and evening thunderstorm in spots, the high of 82. And Wednesday, mostly cloudy, still humid, a couple of showers and a thunderstorm, the high back to 82. I'm AccuWeather meteorologist Jason Caterina on WSVA.
3: Mostly cloudy and 72 here at WSVA. WSVA time is 8:33.
4: For News Talk 92.1 and 550 WSVA, I'm Lyndon Kaiser. Nighttime paving continues in the city of Harrisonburg this week. Operations that began last night at the intersection of South Main Street and Port Republic Road will resume tonight at 7:30 and are scheduled to be completed by 7 o'clock tomorrow morning. While work requires single-lane closures, the road will remain open to through traffic. Officials say drivers should expect delays in that area. Stanton Citizen University is back again this fall. It's a 10-week behind-the-scenes look at local government. Communications manager Josh Knight said on late afternoons that they have finalized the details for this year's facility tours and sessions.
9: It's one of my favorite times of the year. Get to meet a bunch of people, and they get to meet a lot of our staff, and just kind of get that peek behind the curtain. So this is an early

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5: It's time to play the early morning pop quiz. A chance for you to win a WSBA coffee mug if you can answer today's pop quiz question. Here's our question for today. Which NFL quarterback, often considered among the greatest of all time, was born on this date in 1977? Janelle is up first. Janelle, what do you think the answer is?
6: I'm going to guess and say Tom Brady.
5: Tom Brady. 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And you are absolutely right. Yes, it is awesome. Tom Brady. Congratulations. You've just won a WSBA coffee mug. Hang on the line. We'll get some information from you, okay?
6: Thank you.
5: 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Thank you for listening to WSBA. Janelle had the correct answer. Yes, Tom Brady. Born on this date in 1977. And that's our early morning pop quiz here on WSBA.
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14: I have something to tell you that's going to sound crazy.
15: Spider-Man Brand New Day swung to box office history over the weekend. The movie made $168 million on its opening day at the domestic box office, making it the biggest North American opening day ever. It netted $355 million domestically across the whole weekend.
16: Promise me you will come back.
17: What if I can't?
15: The Odyssey sailed in at number two with $51 million. The Greek epic was in its third weekend at the box office.
18: It's been too long, Woody.
19: Came here as fast as I could after Jesse called for help.
15: And Toy Story 5 rounded out the top three with $6.3 million. We also got some big casting news out of the Marvel Cinematic Universe. Actress Samara Weaving will play Emma Frost in Marvel's upcoming reboot of the X-Men. Disney is the parent company of Marvel and ABC News. 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
5: We have an accident on Mount Torrey Road in the Lyndhurst area this morning. It is backing up traffic in that area right now. That is on Lyndhurst Road, or Mount Torrey Road, I should say, near the interchange with Commonwealth Drive. Expect delays if you're traveling through that area this morning. And if you're seeing it and we're not saying it, call the WSBA Traffic and News Tip line 540-214-2500 and let us know. 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
5: WSBA's local AccuWeather for Harrisonburg and the Shenandoah Valley. Look for cloudy skies this morning, giving way to some sunshine. Could see a couple of showers, maybe a thunderstorm today, and a high at 84. Winds will be northwest at 4 to 8 miles per hour. Partly cloudy, humid tonight, low 62. Cloudy, humid tomorrow with an afternoon or evening thunderstorm in spots, and a high at 82. Back up to 82 Wednesday with a couple of more showers and thunderstorms. And Thursday and Friday, partly sunny, some showers and thunderstorms possible. A high temperature up to about 85. Looks like this possibility of showers and thunderstorms will stick with us into next weekend, and the possibility of some scattered showers and thunderstorms for Saturday and Sunday as well, with temperatures expected to be in the mid-80s. Right now, 74 at WSBA with partly sunny skies.
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1: things
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1: Like that.
2: No.
1: But we used to do that here on, it was, I forget what it was referred to as. That and the cooking school.
2: In between bowling for dollars.
1: Bowling for, exactly right. Exactly right. These things, unfortunately, did not survive.
2: No.
1: And I think many people believe we're all much better for that. But apparently we do need to work on our math there, don't we?
2: Apparently we do, yes.
1: Apparently we do.
2: I need to see what was in the mashed potatoes.
1: Exactly, yes. Of course, those 9 long months between February and August.
2: That's right.
1: We'll work on
2: it's
1: that.
2: It's fast time.
1: The one good thing is we can still tell time. It's now 7:53. Coming up next on WSVA, we'll talk with the folks from the Community Foundation.
2: I think they left.
1: I think they did. There they go, out the door.
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and it was for one night only. Then the next year, it was for two nights. And then over the years from that time forward, it has progressed into the fair we have now, which is a five-night fair. And when it started out, I'm not sure what the goal was, but they had a vision that has kept going for 75 years, and that's what we're celebrating this year is 75 years. And a lot of the people that

0: fried pork tenderloin along with some other specialty items. And this year we have a new group coming in. It's called Lemonade for Linda, and they raise money for MS, and their specialty will be pulled pork barbecue. And then also we can't forget Stripes Donuts. He's always a big hit, and he'll have different flavors about every night. So that's, you won't get better food anywhere in Rockingham County than you will at the Bergton Fair.
1: It is the Bergton Fair. Again, it starts tomorrow. And just quickly to run down the entertainment, Lisa Meadows and Family on Tuesday night, Standing Room Only on Wednesday, The Beauty Pageant on Thursday, Spencer Hatcher on Friday, Jack and Davis Reed on Saturday. And once again, the rides start Tuesday, Wednesday, and Thursday at 6, and Friday and Saturday at 5. It's all happening at the biggest little fair anywhere, the Bergton Fair.
0: To commemorate our 75th anniversary, Tuesday and Wednesday night, gate entry is $1. And then the rest of the week, it goes back to $3. Children 12 and under is always free.
1: It's all happening this week. It is the Bergton Fair. Alvin Estep is the president of the Bergton Fair. Alvin, thanks for joining us, and we'll look forward to seeing you at the fair. WSVA time is now 9:57. Time for business news.
2: I'm Nicole Murray with Your Money Now. Stocks are mixed after the opening bell. The Dow is up by more than 600 points. Oil prices have fallen this morning by more than 5% after President Trump called off attacks on Iran. West Texas Intermediate up to $79 a barrel, Brent at $83. FIFA's plans to sell a piece of its business empire to outside investors has collapsed following an open revolt by soccer officials worldwide and a major rift among top FIFA executives. The New York Post reports that the deal, in which FIFA had aimed to raise up to $4.2 billion by selling a roughly 20% stake in the group, is no longer active. Figures impressed at the box office this weekend.
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2: ABC News, I'm Sherry Preston. President Trump threatening to blow up Iran last week and then last night again changing his mind, saying a deal is imminent now. Here's ABC's Mary Bruce.
3: Prior to Trump's announcement, Iran warned regional countries of harsh retaliation should the U.S. follow through on its threat to target Iranian energy facilities. That warning sparked Saudi Arabia's leadership to publicly urge the White House to de-escalate. The Crown Prince Mohammed bin Salman speaking with President Trump. The president then calling off those planned strikes.
2: An off-duty state trooper and an armed citizen returning fire are being hailed as heroes for acting quickly during a mass shooting at an In-N-Out Burger in Twin Falls, Idaho. Three people lost their lives, seven were wounded, and the gunman took his own life. The wildfires in Spokane, Washington are being called the worst natural disaster the region has ever seen. Firefighters from several states and even as far away as Alaska have been flown in to help evacuating families returned. This is ABC News.
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9: 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We need your help to solve a grand larceny investigation we're working on at this time. 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Numerous items were stolen from the location, including a large amount of lumber, which was mostly 2x4s of different lengths. The total loss and damages from this crime are estimated at over $3,500. We ask anyone who may have information about this investigation or any other crimes in our community to please call the Crime Solvers hotline at 540-574-5050. 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
11: WSVA's local AccuWeather for Harrisonburg and the Shenandoah Valley. It'll be humid today with a thunderstorm in parts of the area this afternoon, the high of 84. Partly cloudy, humid tonight, the low 62. Mostly cloudy, still humid Tuesday with an afternoon and evening thunderstorm in spots, the high of 82. Mostly cloudy, still humid Wednesday with a couple showers and a thunderstorm, the high back to 82 on Wednesday. I'm AccuWeather meteorologist Jason Caterina on WSVA.

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0: Our scripture of the day, Matthew 6:26. Look at the birds of the air. They do not sow or reap or store away in barns, and yet your heavenly Father feeds them. Are you not much more valuable than they? Mary Kay Ash said, aerodynamically, the bumblebee shouldn't be able to fly, but the bumblebee doesn't know it, so it goes on flying anyway.
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0: I didn't know.
8: Is that true?
0: It must have the aerodynamics
8: built in. You really think it's sitting there thinking about it?
0: I don't think so.
8: I don't know, Mary Kate.
0: All right, I'll take it. It's an interesting thought. I get the principle underneath it, and I respect it. There we go. Speaking of which, Kay is in Houston, Texas. What's going on, Kay?
9: Hey, thanks so much for taking my call today. I appreciate it.
0: Absolutely.
9: Yeah, so I am going through a divorce after leaving an abusive marriage. And I'm underwater every month, and I'm sorry.
0: It's okay.
9: I have 2 kids, 2 and 10 months, and I'm just trying to figure out how to manage all the costs coming at me.
0: It's a lot. So sorry, Kay.
9: I'm about $5,000 in the hole a month after doing my budget. Once the divorce is finalized,

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2: ABC News, I'm Sherry Preston. Two Republican senators who threatened to block Acting Attorney General Todd Blanche's confirmation now say they will vote to advance the nomination. The statement from Tom Tillis and John Cornyn after Blanche formally rescinded the nearly $2 billion fund to compensate President Trump's allies. A massive attack on Iran called off again.
3: In a familiar pattern, President Trump this morning backing down from his latest threat to launch massive strikes against Iran, claiming again to be on the verge of a breakthrough, saying he hit pause on strikes scheduled for Sunday evening at the request of Iran and Middle East allies.
2: ABC's Mary Bruce at the White House. Canada's second largest airline, WestJet, has agreed to a tentative agreement with flight attendants to end a strike that began over the weekend. Mauricio Pochettino is coach of the U.S. men's soccer team for a while longer. He's agreed to a four-year contract through the 2030 World Cup. This is ABC News.
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10: WSVA's local AccuWeather for Harrisonburg and the Shenandoah Valley. It'll be humid today with a thunderstorm in parts of the area this afternoon, the high of 84. Partly cloudy, humid tonight, the low 62. Mostly cloudy, still humid Tuesday with an afternoon and evening thunderstorm in spots, the high of 82. Mostly cloudy, still humid Wednesday with a couple showers and a thunderstorm, the high back to 82 on Wednesday. I'm AccuWeather meteorologist Jason Caterina on WSVA.
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7: Gigi is in Chicago up next. What's going on, Gigi?
8: Hi, thank you for taking my call.
7: Absolutely. How can we help?
8: So I'm a 20-year-old college student, and I was just wondering how much should I have in my personal savings account before I start putting it into a high-yield savings or mutual fund?
7: You are the most mature 20-year-old I've talked to in a long time. Congratulations. You won the prize. 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How much do you have in savings?
8: About $7,000 right now.
9: Wow.
7: Awesome. Are you debt-free?
8: Yes, I am.
7: Fantastic. Well, you're doing better than 99.9% of America at 20. Let's keep it that way.
9: For real.
7: So we always recommend having a 3 to 6 month emergency fund of your expenses, not income. And so once you have that, anything beyond that, I would utilize towards either short-term goals, sinking funds, or investing.
8: Okay.
7: So how much are your expenses per month right now?
8: Right now, like, probably $250.
7: Dollars?
8: Dollars, yeah.
7: How are you doing this?
9: You live on campus?
8: Yeah, I'm on a scholarship, and everything is paid for. It's a full ride. So.
9: That's so awesome.
7: Wow. So are you smart or talented or both? How do you get this full ride?
8: I'm a golf caddy, and there's this scholarship, the Evans Foundation, and they paid us undeserving caddies to school. So I caddied my whole life, and I got it.
7: That's amazing.
9: That's really great. So how much time do you have left in school?
8: 2 years. And after school, I'm hoping to get a job, obviously. But, you know, I don't know if I'm moving out of state to get I need to get an apartment.
9: Right.
8: So I'm looking to maintain, you know, enough liquidity so that I'm, like, if I need a down payment or something, like, I have the ability to do that.
9: Yeah.
8: So that's why, I don't want to put too much in an account where then I have to pay to take it out. So I just don't really know how much I should be putting in. And yeah,
9: I really like a high yield savings for you, because there are, in 2 years, you do have some real expenses. You're going to want an apartment. So first and last month's rent is going to be there. And then suddenly what George talked about, your emergency fund is going to have to tick up because, well, now you have rent and maybe, you know,
7: it's not going to be $250 a month anymore.
9: Yeah.
7: It's going to be $2,500.
9: Exactly. And probably that $7,000 is going to be right on.

0: for what you're looking for.
1: There might be moving costs. There might be a car upgrade. And so for that reason, for a 20-year-old who's going to graduate in 2 years, there's nothing wrong with just stacking it up in a high-yield savings account, because you have so much time on your side to invest and have compound growth work in your favor. And if you start off completely debt-free with a bunch of money in the bank, making a good income, you're going to be able to invest 15% or more the rest of your life.

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4: From the Virginia Market News Service for Monday, August 3rd. Chicago Board of Trade grain futures, corn December 465, up 1. Soybeans November 1184 and 3 quarters, down 2 and 3 quarters. Wheat September 638 and 3 quarters, down a half. Grain prices in Norfolk, wheat 589, corn 496, new crop 464 to 499. Soybeans 1238, new crop 1163 to 1198. And the Richmond-Petersburg area, corn at 466, new crop 459, soybeans 1147 to 1182, with new crop at 1178. On the Chicago Mercantile Exchange, feeder cattle, August 351.12, up 3.10. Live cattle, August 233.07, up 132. Lean hogs, October 84.40, down 45. At Stanton, medium and large one steers 500 to 600 pounds sold at 405 to 425, 600 to 700 pounds at 377 and a half. Heifers 500 to 600 pounds at 392 with 600 to 700 at 322 to 355. Cows breakers at 157 to 170, boning 154 to 163. And at the Tri-State Auction, medium and large one steers, 500 to 600 pounds, 350 to 440, 600 to 700 pounds, 340 to 380. Heifers, 500 to 600 pounds, 365 to 385, 600 to 700 pounds, 260 to 365. Cows, breakers at 164 to 180, boning 173 to 186. 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
5: I'm Dan Loney with Your Money Now. Wall Street is surging forward on an easing of tensions between Iran and the U.S. today. Oil prices are moving lower as well. The Dow Industrial Average is up right around 500 points, as is the NASDAQ. West Texas crude is down around 6% at $79 a barrel. Wayfair is adding to its growing bricks and mortar footprint. The furniture retailer, known for its online presence, is going to open a 95,000 square foot location in the Pittsburgh area. The store is expected to open in 2027. It already has stores now in Atlanta, Columbus, Ohio, and near Chicago, with 5 other stores upcoming. Gasoline prices are holding steady at the moment. AAA says that the average for a gallon of regular unleaded is $4.09 today. Well, that's down about 2 cents in the last week. Diesel prices, though, continue to push higher, up to $5.36 a gallon, and that is up 7 cents in the last week. And that is Your Money Now.
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4: WSVA's local AccuWeather for Harrisonburg and the Shenandoah Valley. It'll be humid today with a thunderstorm in parts of the area this afternoon, the high of 84. Partly cloudy, humid tonight, the low 62. Mostly cloudy, still humid Tuesday with an afternoon and evening thunderstorm in spots, the high of 82. Mostly cloudy, still humid Wednesday with a couple showers and a thunderstorm, the high back to 82 on Wednesday. I'm AccuWeather meteorologist Jason Caterina on WSVA.
5: 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We are WSVA
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1: 34, Dr. Robert Kenneth Wilson of London took the first photograph of Nessie, the Loch Ness Monster. 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
12: Take a look at the traffic situation out there right now. The only thing I see is the problem on I-64 at mile marker 113 in the westbound corridor. And that is a vehicle crash and traffic backups are approximately 1 mile there. Traffic is getting through, but it is going very slowly at that point. That's pretty much it. There's a disabled vehicle on I-81, but that's way down there past the Lexington exit, so I wouldn't worry about that. And that's all I'm seeing. If you're seeing it, we're not saying it. Give us a call at the WSVA Traffic and News Tip Line at 540-214-2500. Be sure to let us know what's going on out there. WSVA's local AccuWeather forecast for Harrisonburg and the

0: provide all of that, and they provide the rides. And this year, again, he has kept the price at $20 ride all night for an armband.
1: And the rides start Tuesday, Wednesday, Thursday at 6, and Friday and Saturday at 5. Yes,
0: that is correct, because those nights when we have the crowd we get to have with the entertainment we have, we like to give the people the all they can get for their money. So we do start them early. We sell tickets. We start selling tickets a half hour before ride time. That way there's no big lines waiting in line to get tickets. So they do go on sale before the rides start a half hour.
1: Well, the biggest little fair anywhere is the Burgdon Fair. Starts tomorrow night. It is Tuesday, Wednesday, Thursday, Friday, Saturday in Burgdon. Now, we can't leave without talking about the food. It's one of the highlights for so many folks. And I'll go with the easy question first. What's the one thing you have to have every year when you go to the fair?
0: Deep fried chicken.
1: One of the favorites.
0: That's one of my favorites, yes. Each food booth that we have there has a specialty item. Of course, Burgdon Ruitton, that's the ones that does the deep fried chicken. Then we have Lutheran Church. They do white beans and cornbread. All booths do hot dogs, hamburgers, and that kind of thing. But the specialties is white beans and cornbread for them. Then we have Matthias Baker Fire and Rescue. Their specialty is a fried country ham, which is out of this world. Then this year we have Frank's Angels, and they will be doing fried pork tenderloin along with some other specialty items. And this year we have a new group coming in. It's called Lemonade for Linda, and they raise money for MS, and their specialty will be pulled pork barbecue. And then also we can't forget Stripes Donuts. He's always a big hit, and he'll have different flavors about every night. So that's, you won't get better food anywhere in Rockingham County than you will at the Burgdon Fair.
2: And that's Alvin Estep with the Burgdon Fair, the biggest little fair here in the Valley. Right now, though, it's time for Your Money Now.
3: I'm Dan Loney with Your Money Now. Stocks are surging towards the end of the trading day. The Dow Industrial Average is up right around 700 points. The NASDAQ is up around 550. Oil prices were on the decline today. West Texas crude down 6% at $79 a barrel. Shares of Amazon are moving higher to start the week after a strong earnings report last week. The stock has done very well today, and that has pushed the valuation of the e-commerce giant above $3 trillion for the first time. So,
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0: Take a look at the updated weather for our AccuWeather forecast for Harrisonburg and the Shenandoah Valley. Times of clouds and sun with thunderstorms in some parts this afternoon. High right around 84. Then partly cloudy skies tonight. Low right around 63. Tomorrow, mostly cloudy in the afternoon with an evening thunderstorm or possibly some rain coming our way in some spots. A high right around 81. And then Wednesday, mostly cloudy and humid with a couple of showers and a thunderstorm in the afternoon. A high right around 82. Currently in the valley, we're at 82 out there right now under blue skies, a few clouds, but over on the east side of me here, I've got some really dark clouds over top of the Blue Ridge Mountains. Yeesh. And we got a gentle breeze coming in from the north at about 5 miles an hour and a 65% relative humidity, under 82 out there right now. Not too bad for a Monday afternoon. Right now, though, it is 26 after the hour. Let's check in with Dave Riggert and sports.
2: Let's take a look at sports. I am Dave Riggert. The James Madison football team will report for fall camp tomorrow, and the Deuce will begin practice on Wednesday. Tomorrow, five different coaches will talk to the media prior to the start of camp, and we'll carry the press conferences live on ESPN Harrisonburg and ESPNHarrisonburg.com beginning at 11:30 tomorrow morning. We'll hear from strength and conditioning coach Sean Lockwood, special teams coordinator Rob Wenger, Duke's offensive coordinator Cam Aiken, JMU DC Robert Bala will also talk, as well as James Madison head coach Billy Napier. He'll speak around 12:30 tomorrow. Again, you can listen to all those press conferences live tomorrow on ESPN Harrisonburg and ESPNHarrisonburg.com beginning at 11:30. The Deuce first practice will be on Wednesday morning inside Bridge Forest Stadium. They'll open up their 2026 season at home on September the 5th against Liberty. And as always, you can listen to all JMU football games right here on WSVA. For all you soccer fans that jumped on board during the World Cup, the U.S. men's national team assigned their manager Mauricio Pochettino to a new contract to stay with the U.S. team. His new deal runs through the 2030 World Cup. The Americans made it to the round of 16 at the World Cup this summer before falling to Belgium. The Rockingham County Baseball League playoffs continue with both semifinal series, and both could be closeout games tonight. Massanutten, the 2-seed, plays host to the 3-seed Grottoes over at Monger Park. The Mountaineers lead that series 2-0 after winning 14-1 in Game 1 and 12-1 in Game 2. Tim Nicey and the Grottoes Cardinals will try and bounce back in Game 3 tonight.
3: I think getting off to a good start is going to be key. We haven't done that in the first two games, and trying to get into the middle part of the game where it's competitive. Anytime you're down 2-0, but especially after you've lost the two games the way we have, you really got to have something positive happening early. So hopefully we can do that tonight.
2: Massanutten will host Grottoes at 7 o'clock over at Monger Park. Again, the Mountaineers lead that series 2-0. And it's Game 4 between the Bucks and the Reds as Clover Hill, the 1-seed and 2-time defending champs, play at number 4-seed Bridgewater this evening. Clover Hill outlasted the Reds last night at the Clover Dome 13-11 to take a 2-1 series lead. So the Bucks will try and close out that series this evening over at Bridgewater. First pitch is set for 7 o'clock from Ray Heatwall Field. And in the big leagues tonight, the Nationals begin a 4-game series on the road in Philadelphia against the Phillies. Washington has lost 5 consecutive games and 6 of 7 after getting swept by the Braves over the weekend in Atlanta. That first pitch is set for 6:40 this evening from Citizens Bank Park. And the Orioles are off today as they begin a 3-game series at home tomorrow night against the Los Angeles Angels. That's a look at sports. I'm Dave Riggert.
0: Thanks so much, Dave. Time now for Your Money Now. Taking us to news time.
4: I'm Dan Loney with Your Money Now. A strong start to the week for Wall Street. The Dow ending the day with a record high. It picked up 693 points, ending the session at 53,178. NASDAQ added 540 points. S&P

0: What can I say?
1: I understand. Trust me. Hey, speaking of which, I just got back from the National Scout Jamboree last week.
0: How was that?
1: That was awesome. It was a lot of fun. 12,000 scouts there, and we were all singing Country Roads.
0: Nice.
1: Yeah.
0: Love it.
1: It was phenomenal. I have a picture. Well, I don't have it up on the internet. I have it on my screen here because we had a great drone show. And, of course, it finished with the Scouting Fleur-de-Lis and Scouting America. And it lit up the entire audience. And so, yeah, you could see all 12,000 scouts. And it was just, you know, it is the greatest thing. That reminds me, scouting recruiting or becoming a scout is coming up later this month. Check with your local scout groups. If you don't know what your local scout group is, go to scouting.org. Put in your address there. They will tell you who the local scout group is. And if you can get them started in Cub Scouts, boy or girl, doesn't matter, trust me, you will have them start on the road to a lot of fun because they do everything. It has changed a lot. I was through the STEM area and some of the stuff they do, I'm just like, man, we didn't have that merit badge. That was so cool. I want to do that. My daughter's like, Dad, you can't. You're too old. I'm like, gee, thanks.
0: You're never too old.
1: I know, you're not. They were a lot of fun. And, you know, I got the Legos. Hey, yeah, but they had Legos.
0: Oh, yeah.
1: They had those there. They had like a gigantic Lincoln log thing where you had to build it and you could try and set on it without it falling on. It had all kinds of neat stuff there.
0: Right, so, right.
1: Yeah, I highly recommend it. Scouting is a wonderful thing. And, you know, okay, you hear about all this other stuff, you know, selling popcorn and things like that, but that's not scouting. Scouting is all about helping you be the best you can be while you're a youth. And sometimes when you're an adult too. All righty. Well, we've got to give away some tickets.
0: Yeah.
1: So I will check with you at the top of the hour.
0: Sounds good.
1: Speaking of tickets, if you would like to win a pair of tickets to the Rockingham County Fair, why don't I take caller number 25 right now? The Rockingham County Fair is next week. And of course, WSVA is giving away tickets for the grandstand events all this week. So right now, I've got a chance for you to win some tickets to the Dragon Motorsports Truck and Tractor Pull that's happening Wednesday, August 12th at 7 p.m. If you are caller number 25 at 540-433-9782 or WSVA, you can give us a call right now and I'll take caller number 25 is going to win a pair of tickets to the Rockingham County Fair next week.
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3: February 11th, 1922, 14-year-old Leonard Thompson was the first human to receive insulin as a treatment for diabetes. That November, Rebecca L. Felton of Georgia was sworn in as the first female U.S. Senator. In December, Captain Turner of the Royal Air Force was the first to skywrite over U.S. soil. And in 1922, R.S. 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
8: I tell you what, let's go. I hate it when it gets to be this time of day because I'm just like, well, what do we do? What do we do? Well, first off, we're going to say congratulations to Dorinda Armentrout. She was the big winner of my two tickets to the Rockingham County Fair. Don't worry, I've got another chance for you to win coming up next hour. And of course, these are for the grandstand. Yeah, general admission as well as grandstand tickets to the Dragon Motorsports Truck and Tractor Pull happening next Wednesday. Right now, though, it's time for A Better Life with Dr. Sanjay Gupta.
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10: If I were to ask you what makes for a good night's sleep, you'd probably say a dark, quiet room, not too many things on your mind. But every night when you go to get some Z's, how often do you really think about the temperature in your bedroom? Temperature may be one of the most underappreciated factors in sleep. That's according to the Senior Vice President of Research and Scientific Affairs at the National Sleep Foundation. We often hear about lights and screens and stress, but even modest changes in temperature and airflow can influence both how quickly you fall asleep and how deeply you stay asleep. Most experts will recommend a room temperature of 60 to 67 degrees Fahrenheit. You might also experiment with your sheets and what you actually wear to bed. Play around a bit and see what improves your sleep. You might be delightfully surprised. I'm Dr. Sanjay Gupta, helping you live a better life.
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8: Hey, I'm taking a look at the updated traffic situation out there right now, and would you believe everything is lean and green? I don't see a single thing that would hold you up on either I-81 or I-64. And most of our secondary roads look like they're pretty good, too. There's a little construction going on here and there, but that's pretty much it. But if you're seeing it, and we're not saying it, give us a call at the WSVA Traffic and News Tip Line at 540-214-2500, and be sure to let us know what's going on out there. WSVA's local AccuWeather forecast. Let's see. It looks like there's going to be possible some clouds and maybe even a thunderstorm a little later on. High right around 84. We didn't quite hit that. We came close to it. Partly cloudy tonight, low right around 63. And tomorrow, mostly cloudy with an afternoon or evening thunderstorm in some spots, a high right around 81. Currently in the valley, we are looking at 83 out there. We are so close to 84. It could almost happen, but I'm afraid not. And some breeze coming in from the north at about 5 miles an hour, 64% relative humidity under mostly cloudy skies out there right at the moment. I've got blue skies over here to the west, but then everywhere else, it's pretty much cloudy out there. So it's definitely looks like it's building up to we might get something. So take an umbrella with you if you're going to be going out. Otherwise, not too worried about it. And right now, though, I do need to tell you that, we need to break away because we need to check in with Your Money Now, and it's brought to you by Office Products. 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
10: I'm Dan Loney with Your Money Now. Shares of social media platform Snap are higher in the after-hours trade after better-than-expected revenue and earnings last quarter. It also saw a jump in the number of daily active users at 493 million. Snap also posted projections for the current quarter ahead of analysts. CEO Evan Spiegel highlighted the gains in its advertising.

business. Tech giant Palantir surged past projections for its most recent quarter. Earnings per share was 41 cents with a revenue of $1.94 billion. While its government revenue rose 90% in the quarter, commercial revenue rose

0: today.
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6: From ABC News, I'm Stephanie Officer. A mass exodus out of Spokane this weekend as wildfires engulf parts of Washington State. ABC's Alex Stone.
7: As multiple wildfires converge around Washington State's second largest city.
8: We love this house. We raised our kids here, and everything is gone.
7: John and Kathy Sherrick were out of town when the fires destroyed their house.
9: Every memory of my children are down there. Every memory of my grandchildren are down there. It's just, right now I just feel empty.
7: More than 700 homes and businesses confirmed destroyed, but authorities fear the number could be far higher.
6: 25 Democratic-led states are suing the Trump administration over the president's latest round of tariffs.
10: President Trump last month imposed a sweeping 10 to 12.5% tariff on nearly all imported goods, invoking a law that allows the president to impose tariffs on countries found to engage in unfair trade practices. The coalition of 25 states asked the New York-based Court of International Trade to block the tariffs, arguing Trump bypassed the legal requirements to justify them. Trump's first round of tariffs under a different law was blocked by the Supreme Court in February, and the Democratic states argue these new tariffs will meet a similar fate. Peter Haralambos, ABC News, New York.
6: Meanwhile, Trump, when asked about the U.S. backing off a threatened strike against Iran today, claimed Tehran has been negotiating, even though they've denied it.
11: They're going on right now. It's an amazing thing. We have a little problem with Iran because we have many talks, and we'll say we have or we don't have. You know, we're straight about it. But they deny it. But they're not denying it. No, they just put out a statement, not denying it.
6: Maryland Democrats today started advancing legislation for a partisan redistricting, possibly helping the party gain a House seat by 2028. The legislation is expected to be voted on for final passage tomorrow. Voters have to approve the proposed changes to the state constitution before lawmakers can draw up new districts. You're listening to ABC News.
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